I used to visit all the very gay places, those come what may places, where one relaxes on the axis of the wheel of life,

Life is lonely again, and only last year everything seemed so sure. 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